0: And sees multicultural and the public itself and states in hand.
1: Yeah, 5 6 the instruments the contractors. What should be done?
0: Sit down itself and state your hand.
1: Yeah, 5 6 Fresh machines. And what should be done? It should be done. This is perfect.
0: Yes, and that. First in the math. Yes. Hey, I'm to examine itself and take it in hand.
1: 5 6 million. What should be done? If guys are in France, as we organize.
0: Mother,
1: Smear, Flux, and Catholicism.

0: It allows Islam to itself and the state to take a hand.
1: Yeah, 5 to 6 million French Muslims.
0: And in
1: French Muslims, and what should be done, as we have already.